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1: Catrefem. 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You took me.

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1: First lesson in music and the last lesson is to listen. When we play as a performer, that's why I think composers should be performers. When we perform, then we have to listen in a special way. And it's through the activity of listening that we begin to understand it. Painting is about seeing. Dancing is about moving. Poetry is about speaking. Music is about listening.

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And the last lesson is to listen. When we play as a performer, that's why I think composers should be performers. When we perform, then we have to listen in a special way. And it's through the activity of listening that we begin to understand. Painting is about seeing. Dancing is about moving. Poetry is about speaking.

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There are moments of absolute majesty and incredible discovery that happen along the way. And on the way up, the jungle brings you up, and the shaman brings you up, and

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0: Радио. КТФМ. 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
1: Hi Bulgaria, this is Blanca and you're listening to my brand new single Asereje Airplane Mode on Radio Katra